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It's The Cars, Just What I Needed on your More Music Wednesday evening. Skies will be clear tonight. Temperature will drop down to 57 degrees. It's going to remain hot and sunny the next couple of days, but then the weekend looking a bit wet. Full forecast coming up.

0: Big Hits, Cool 105. It's the Cardigans and Love Fool. Your More Music Wednesday evening. Well, it started today. Bids for Kids. 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Stay tuned. More big hits. Everybody loves the big hits. Bon Jovi, Berlin, and Don Henley coming up. Get your full weather forecast on the way, too. We put the power in your hands. 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
7: Windows open tonight. It's comfortable under clear skies, low 57. Turning the heat up tomorrow, mostly sunny, the high 88, but the humidity stays in check. So it's another comfy night tomorrow night, partly cloudy, low around 60. For Friday, more clouds are in the picture, but it's still warm and not too humid, the high 86. I'm NBC5 meteorologist Matt DiLoretto.

Big Hits Cool 105. That is Don Henley and Dirty Laundry on your More Music Wednesday evening. The Outfield and Hootie and the Blowfish coming up. Ed and Money Runner, I'll flick them in love. 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

0: Big Hits, Cool 105 at Tony and the Blowfish. Only want to be with you on your more music Wednesday evening. Car guys and girls, the old derelict car motorcycle show is happening at Haney Chevrolet and Toyota just off exit 20 in St. Albans this weekend. Hundreds of cars and motorcycles. There's going to be antique tractors. You'll be able to touch a truck. Craft vendors, food and concessions, and a whole lot more. And, well, we're going to be there, too, playing big hits. And it all benefits Camp Tecumseh in South Hero, so a good time for a good cause. What more do you need to know? Well, if you do need to know more, go to our website, WKOL.com. The Old Derelict Car Show, it's Saturday from 11 to 3 in St. Albans. Stay tuned. More big hits on the way after weather forecasts. It's the Go-Go's next.
1: I had the weirdest dream last night. I was floating through the air when suddenly a hibachi grill appeared. Steak sizzling, shrimp flipping, zucchini in the air. A volcano erupted in slow motion, but it was made of onion. Is this Kodo?
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12: Windows open tonight. It's comfortable under clear skies, low 57. Turning the heat up tomorrow, mostly sunny, the high 88, but the humidity stays in check. So it's another comfy night tomorrow night. Partly cloudy, low around 60. For Friday, more clouds are in the picture, but it's still warm and not too humid, the high 86. I'm NBC5 meteorologist Matt DiLoretto.

Big hits, Cole 105, a Big Shot, lamenting about Big Shots. Billy Joel and your More Music Wednesday evening. Into the 9 o'clock hour we go. We got music from Madonna and the Men at Work coming up. George Michael right now, it's Father Figure, Cole 105.

big hits, Cool 105 Madonna. It's Like a Prayer. It's your bar music Wednesday evening. Going to remain hot and sunny the next couple days. Great news. Unfortunately, the weekend's looking like a bit of a washout. Full forecast coming up. Right now, it's the Men at Work.

0: 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Stay tuned. The Big Hits will continue after your weather forecast. It's Huey Lewis in the news, Tommy Two-Tone, and Eddie Grant next.
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3: Windows open tonight. It's comfortable under clear skies, low 57. Turning the heat up tomorrow, mostly sunny, the high 88, but the humidity stays in check. So it's another comfy night tomorrow night, partly cloudy, low around 60. For Friday, more clouds are in the picture, but it's still warm and not too humid, the high 86. I'm NBC5 meteorologist Matt DiLoretto.

Big hits, Cool 105. Eddie Grant doing a little rioting down on Electric Avenue. It is your More Music Wednesday evening. Nikki French coming up. It's Paula Abdul right now, Cool 105.

0: Big Hits going on 5. Nikki French doing Total Eclipse of the Heart on your More Music Wednesday evening. I'm Joey D saying so long. It's it's time for me to leave. I'm going home, but I'm coming back again tomorrow to do my job, which is play big hits for you. So stay tuned. Those big hits will continue with the Steve Miller Band, Taylor, Dane, Duran, and more next.
1: 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The Steve Miller Band. 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Pat Benatar. 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
13: Windows open tonight. It's comfortable under clear skies, low 57. Turning the heat up tomorrow, mostly sunny, the high 88, but the humidity stays in check. So it's another comfy night tomorrow night, partly cloudy, low around 60. For Friday, more clouds are in the picture, but it's still warm and not too humid, the high 86. I'm NBC5 meteorologist Matt DiLoretto.

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13: Windows open tonight. It's comfortable under clear skies. Low 57. Turning the heat up tomorrow. Mostly sunny. The high 88. But the humidity stays in check. So it's another comfy night tomorrow night. Partly cloudy, low around 60. For Friday, more clouds are in the picture, but it's still warm and not too humid. The high 86. I'm NBC5 meteorologist Matt DiLoretto.

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You know, we talk about hero worship. Usually we're talking about athletes, celebrities, people who really have no impact on your life. You might cheer for them, admire them, but they don't cheer for you.

0: 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They don't even know you exist. And all the while, there's this man in your life who does all that. 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
8: Windows open tonight. It's comfortable under clear skies, low 57. Turning the heat up tomorrow, mostly sunny, the high 88, but the humidity stays in check. So it's another comfy night tomorrow night. Partly cloudy, low around 60. For Friday, more clouds are in the picture, but it's still warm and not too humid, the high 86. I'm NBC5 meteorologist Matt DiLoretto.

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5: Windows open tonight, it's comfortable under clear skies, low 57. Turning the heat up tomorrow, mostly sunny, the high 88, but the humidity stays in check. So it's another comfy night tomorrow night, partly cloudy, low around 60. For Friday, more clouds are in the picture, but it's still warm and not too humid, the high 86. I'm NBC5 meteorologist Matt DiLoretto.

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6: Windows open tonight. It's comfortable under clear skies, low 57. Turning the heat up tomorrow, mostly sunny, the high 88, but the humidity stays in check. So it's another comfy night tomorrow night, partly cloudy, low around 60. For Friday, more clouds are in the picture, but it's still warm and not too humid, the high 86. I'm NBC5 meteorologist Matt DiLoretto.

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3: Summer heat turns up today. Sunshine mixing with a few high clouds, high around 88, but the humidity in check. Tonight, mostly clear, the low 60. More clouds in the picture tomorrow. There also could be a very late day shower, but it's mainly dry and still warm, high 86. Showers are likely by Saturday. The humidity goes up, and we can't rule out a thunderstorm, high 76. I'm NBC5 meteorologist Matt DiLoretto.

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Summer heat turns up today. Sunshine mixing with a few high clouds, high around 88, but the humidity in check. Tonight, mostly clear, the low 60. More clouds in the picture tomorrow. There also could be a very late day shower, but it's mainly dry and still warm, high 86. Showers are likely by Saturday. The humidity goes up, and we can't rule out a thunderstorm, high 76. I'm NBC5 meteorologist Matt DiLoretto.

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4: The Bennington Battle Monument is a 306-foot limestone tower in Bennington, Vermont. It was built in 1891 to commemorate the Battle of Bennington, a patriot victory in the Revolutionary War. Though named the Battle of Bennington, the fight technically took place about 5 miles northwest of Bennington in Wallumsack, New York. Soon after the battle, the British were forced to surrender in Saratoga, which marks the turning point in the war when the Patriots began winning the fight, and it was made possible by the success at Bennington.
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5: Champlain Valley weather.
6: Summer heat turns up today. Sunshine mixing with a few high clouds, high around 88, but the humidity in check. Tonight, mostly clear, the low 60. More clouds in the picture tomorrow. There also could be a very late day shower, but it's mainly dry and still warm, high 86. Showers are likely by Saturday. The humidity goes up, and we can't rule out a thunderstorm, high 76. I'm NBC5 meteorologist Matt DiLoretto.

Big Hits Cool 105. Good morning, John Brooks here with the More Music Morning Show. Thursday morning, fourth day of June. It's going to be a warm one today. Oh, a high of around 88 this afternoon. Full

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We're hoping to hit the road this weekend. The Cool Road Show in St. Albans. For the Old Derelict Car Show in St. Albans, Saturday, 11 to 3. Keeping an eye on the sky to see what's going on there. But hopefully we'll be at Handy Chevrolet and Toyota just off

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12: Summer heat turns up today. Sunshine mixing with a few high clouds, high around 88, but the humidity in check. Tonight, mostly clear, the low 60. More clouds in the picture tomorrow. There also could be a very late day shower, but it's mainly dry and still warm, the high 86. Showers are likely by Saturday. The humidity goes up, and we can't rule out a thunderstorm, high 76. I'm NBC5 meteorologist Matt DiLoretto.

Kits Cool 105 Champlain Valley forecast. Gonna be sunny, warm today, high up around 88 degrees. Full forecast details coming up with the headlines at 5:55. You know.

0: 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Jennifer Page, More Music Morning Show. Good morning, John Brooks here. We got your headlines. We got your forecast coming up here. We've got more music on the way with NXS next.
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4: Good morning, I'm Adrian Pastor. Vermont State Police are working with local and federal agencies to investigate a series of bomb threats at schools across the state. At least seven school districts evacuated Wednesday morning while police searched the buildings. They say the threats were unfounded. Vermont has a new site picked out for a juvenile detention facility that would serve youths ages 12 to 18 with severe mental health or behavioral issues who would otherwise be sent out of state. Right now, Vermont only has a temporary youth facility. The new site is proposed on Meadowland Drive in South Burlington. New York's North Country is getting $1.5 million from the state university system under the recently passed state budget. At least $700,000 will go to SUNY Plattsburgh. The money will help expand a tuition freeze for residents. The U.S. House has approved a resolution to military action in Iran. A handful of Republicans voted to end the three-month conflict, but next steps are uncertain. President Trump would likely reject the measure. For NBC 5 News, I'm Adrian Pastor.
5: The summer heat turns up today. Sunshine mixing with a few high clouds, high around 88, but the humidity in check. Tonight, mostly clear, the low 60. More clouds in the picture tomorrow. There also could be a very late day shower, but it's mainly dry and still warm, the high 86. Showers are likely by Saturday. The humidity goes up, and we can't rule out a thunderstorm, high 76. I'm NBC5 meteorologist Matt DiLoretto.
6: Right now, blue skies, sunshine, 54 in Burlington, 59 in Plattsburgh, and that's what's happening now. More music and in excess.
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0: 5 ain't over yet, huh? 6:09 Thursday morning. It'll be over tomorrow around 5 o'clock. Then we can start our weekend, but we got a ways to go. Let's get through it here together. I think we can do that. Right now at WKOL.com, we got that Bids for Kids online auctioning happening. Auction happening to benefit the Boys and Girls Club of Burlington. This is a great auction. I was just scrolling through some of the items. They've got a beachfront condo in South Carolina. Room for six. A week up for grabs. Just one of the things on there. I'm like, that would be nice. That sounds good right about now. It would sound even better in late September. Started to cool off here. You want to stretch your summer out a little bit more. Hanging out on the ocean. Hearing the waves crash. Anyway, there's a whole bunch of stuff up for bid right now, and it only goes through next Wednesday. Find out more, see what's up for bid at WKOL.com. Warm today. It's going to be sunny, clouds, high of 88. Right now, 54 in Burlington, 59 in Plattsburgh.
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Big Hits, Cool 105, 618 out. You saw that five-car crash yesterday out in front of Costco on Roosevelt Highway in Colchester. That intersection, with or without construction, is a disaster just waiting to happen.

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4: Good morning, I'm Adrian Pastor. Vermont State Police are working with local and federal agencies to investigate a series of bomb threats at schools across the state. At least 7 school districts evacuated Wednesday morning while police searched the buildings. They say the threats were unfounded. Vermont has a new site picked out for a juvenile detention facility. It will serve youths ages 12 to 18 with severe mental health or behavioral issues who would otherwise be sent out of state. Right now, Vermont only has a temporary youth facility. The new site is proposed on Meadowland Drive in South Burlington. New York's North Country is getting $1.5 million from the state university system under the recently passed state budget. At least $700,000 will go to SUNY Plattsburgh. The money will help expand a tuition freeze for residents. The U.S. House has approved a resolution to military action in Iran. A handful of Republicans voted to end the 3-month conflict, but next steps are uncertain. President Trump would likely reject the measure. For NBC5 News, I'm Adrian Pastor.
5: The summer heat turns up today. Sunshine mixing with a few high clouds, high around 88, but the humidity in check. Tonight, mostly clear, the low 60. More clouds in the picture tomorrow. There also could be a very late day shower, but it's mainly dry and still warm, the high 86. Showers are likely by Saturday. The humidity goes up, and we can't rule out a thunderstorm, high 76. I'm NBC5 meteorologist Matt DiLoretto.
1: We've got sunshine, 54 in Burlington, 61 in Plattsburgh, and that's what's happening now. More music and a hot.

0: Shooting star action there, huh? Well, yeah, I don't know about shooting stars, but you might see the aurora tonight. Yeah, good chance. They had a one of these solar eruptions take place, and Vermont, northern New York, New Hampshire, Maine, and of course all of Canada could be seeing the aurora tonight. Keep your eyes on the skies for that. Warm today. Sun and clouds around. High today, 88. It's going to be clear tonight, goes down to 60 tomorrow. Increasing clouds, chance of a late day shower. Warm again, high of 86. Right now, it's 54 in Burlington, 61 in Plattsburgh. Birthdays are next.
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4: 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From the Hardy Boys and Baywatch and Melrose Place and Falcon Crest, Parker Stevenson is 74. DeBarge's El DeBarge, 65. Noah Wiley from The Pit, ER, he's 55. Angelina Jolie is 51. And from Gotham, Robin Lord Taylor, turning 48 years old today. And it was on this day in

1992, the U.S. Postal Service announced the results of a nationwide vote on the Elvis Presley stamp, saying that more people preferred the younger Elvis design than the older, sweaty Elvis design that they apparently didn't want to list. My personal preference is for the remixed Elvis design. Like this one right here.

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0: Big Hits, Cool 105, Backstreet Boys, 651, more music morning show. The NBA Championship Series underway, and the Knicks beat the San Antonio Spurs last night, 105-95. Baseball yesterday, Red Sox hammered Baltimore 8-1. It was Cleveland over the Yankees in the Bronx, 5-4. And the Mets beat up on the Mariners, 7-1. Forecast details on the way next.
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12: Champlain Valley weather.
13: The summer heat turns up today. Sunshine mixing with a few high clouds, high around 88, but the humidity in check. Tonight, mostly clear, the low 60. More clouds in the picture tomorrow. There also could be a very late day shower, but it's mainly dry and still warm, the high 86. Showers are likely by Saturday. The humidity goes up, and we can't rule out a thunderstorm, high 76. I'm NBC5 meteorologist Matt DiLoretto.
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Cool 105, 703. Thursday morning, 4th day of June. Cool Road Show hitting the road this weekend. We've got us a car show on Saturday. We got details coming up in minutes. We've got Tom Cochran right now. This is Life is a Highway. Big Hits, Cool 105. It looks like a road that you travel on when there's one day.

0: Big hits, cool 105. That is Tom Cochran, 707's More Music Morning Show. So this weekend, you can join us for the fun at the Old Derelicts Car and Motorcycle Show. 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This is just off exit 20 in St. Albans. Get to the end of the ramp, you make a right. I mean, unless you're coming southbound, but most of you are going to be coming northbound. Make a right, and it's right there. Hundreds of cars and motorcycles and antique tractors and touch a truck for the kids and craft vendors and food and concessions, all kinds of good stuff. We will be there cranking out the big hits, and it's all a benefit for Camp Tecumseh, South Hero. This is all happening Saturday from 11 to 3. Of course, weather permitting. We're going to keep an eye on those skies for you over the next day or so and let you know as soon as possible if we're going to have to move it date-wise. But right now, knock on wood, we're hoping to be there. It's Saturday 11 to 3 in St. Albans with the Cool Road Show and Cool 105 forecast. Warm, sun and clouds, high today 88. Right now, sunshine, it is 56 in Burlington, 62 in Plattsburgh.
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It's cool, 105. Good morning, it's 7:15. It's going to be warm today. Sunshine and clouds, high close to 90. Tonight, mostly clear, goes down to 60. Tomorrow, increasing clouds,

0: 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We got your headlines, the forecast update, Simple Minds, Natalie Imbruglia, and more coming up.
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4: Good morning, I'm Adrian Pastor. Vermont State Police are working with local and federal agencies to investigate a series of bomb threats at schools across the state. At least seven school districts evacuated Wednesday morning while police searched the buildings. They say the threats were unfounded. Vermont has a new site picked out for a juvenile detention facility. It will serve youths ages 12 to 18 with severe mental health or behavioral issues who would otherwise be sent out of state. Right now, Vermont only has a temporary youth facility. The new site is proposed on Meadowland Drive in South Burlington. New York's North Country is getting $1.5 million from the state university system under the recently passed state budget. At least $700,000 will go to SUNY Plattsburgh. The money will help expand a tuition freeze for residents. The U.S. House has approved a resolution to military action in Iran. A handful of Republicans voted to end the three-month conflict, but next steps are uncertain. President Trump would likely reject the measure. For NBC5 News, I'm Adrian Pastor.
5: The summer heat turns up today. Sunshine mixing with a few high clouds, high around 88, but the humidity in check. Tonight, mostly clear, the low 60. More clouds in the picture tomorrow. There also could be a very late day shower, but it's mainly dry and still warm, the high 86. Showers are likely by Saturday. The humidity goes up, and we can't rule out a thunderstorm, high 76. I'm NBC5 meteorologist Matt DiLoretto.
0: Man, it's a nice looking morning out there. 59 in Burlington, it's 64 in Plattsburgh. And that's what's happening now. More music and Simple Minds.

0: Bradley and Brulia, 7:33. More Music Morning Show. A recently approved cancer immunotherapy can put nearly two-thirds of people with relapsed multiple myeloma into complete remission. New clinical trial has found about 70% of patients treated with teclistamab, why, that would be a monoclonal antibody, achieved 18 months without any progression of their cancer, compared to about 27% who received the standard chemotherapy. It's a research that was reported in the May 29th issue of the New England Journal of Medicine. Further, about 66% achieved complete remission with no detectable cancer, compared with about 17% of those getting the standard therapy. Now they have chemotherapy-free immunotherapy options for patients whose myeloma has relapsed for the first time. This is according to the chief of the Sylvester Myeloma Institute, Sylvester Comprehensive Cancer Center, part of the University of Miami Miller School of Medicine. They're seeing very deep responses and long clinical benefit from those therapies. It's part of a much bigger transformation in that's happening in myeloma care. That's all good news for a lot of people. It's going to be warm today. A mixture of sunshine and clouds. High today, 88 degrees. Right now, it's 59 in Burlington, 64 in Plattsburgh.
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0: Big Hits Cool 105 as Johnny Hates Jazz 750. Some more music morning show. Sports last night. NBA Finals. The Knicks beat the San Antonio Spurs 105-95 in baseball yesterday. The Boston Red Sox beat the Baltimore Orioles 8-1. It was Cleveland over the Yankees in the Bronx 5-4. Mets beat the Mariners 7-1. And tonight, the Vermont Lake Monsters are back home as Centennial Field. Gates open at 5:30. 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
3: First off, you, I see through your game.
2: Wannabe rapper, wannabe Republican. But he can't rap his way out of reality. He's a lifelong Democrat who helped fund Trump's impeachment. After the George Floyd riots, he called our cops racist and sold Kill the Police stickers. He claims he's America first, but he shipped jobs overseas, even replaced workers with robots. Anthony Constantino, worse than a wannabe. He's a fraud.
3: And I know just how this ends.
2: The real conservative in the race? Robert Smullen, a Marine colonel. He fought for our country. Smullen was appointed by President Trump and will fight for the America First agenda. He's the Republican conservative and law enforcement endorsed candidate. On June 23rd, vote Robert Smullen for Congress. Proven patriot, ready to serve.
4: I'm Robert Smullen, candidate for Congress, and I approve this message.
2: Paid for by Robert Smullen for Congress.
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10: The summer heat turns up today. Sunshine mixing with a few high clouds, high around 88, but the humidity in check. Tonight, mostly clear, the low 60. More clouds in the picture tomorrow. There also could be a very late day shower, but it's mainly dry and still warm, the high 86. Showers are likely by Saturday. The humidity goes up, and we can't rule out a thunderstorm, high 76. I'm NBC5 meteorologist Matt DiLoretto.
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Cool.

0: Fitch Bowie on the 80s at 8, the most fun way to kick off your workday. That song debuting on the Billboard Hot 100 this day in 1983. Would make it to the top 10 later in the summer of 83. China Doll on the More Music Morning Show, China Girl. Warm today. It's going to be a mixture of sun and clouds around this afternoon. We're talking a high today, 88. Clear tonight, goes down to 60. Tomorrow, increasing clouds, chance of a late day shower. Still warm with a high of 86. And looking ahead to Saturday, more humid. Showers and thunderstorms around with a high of 76. Right now, it's 63 Burlington, 66 in Plattsburgh.
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0: 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We'll be there along with antique tractors, great old cars, and even a touch-a-truck event for the kids. 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
3: Good morning, I'm Adrian Pastor. Vermont State Police are working with local and federal agencies to investigate a series of bomb threats at schools across the state. At least seven school districts evacuated Wednesday morning while police searched the buildings. They say the threats were unfounded. Vermont has a new site picked out for a juvenile detention facility that will serve youths ages 12 to 18 with severe mental health or behavioral issues who would otherwise be sent out of state. Right now, Vermont only has a temporary youth facility. The new site is proposed on Meadowland Drive in South Burlington. New York's North Country is getting $1.5 million from the state university system under the recently passed state budget. At least $700,000 will go to SUNY Plattsburgh. The money will help expand a tuition freeze for residents. The U.S. House has approved a resolution to military action in Iran. A handful of Republicans voted to end the three-month conflict, but next steps are uncertain. President Trump would likely reject the measure. For NBC5 News, I'm Adrian Pastor.
4: The summer heat turns up today. Sunshine mixing with a few high clouds, high around 88, but the humidity in check. Tonight, mostly clear, the low 60. More clouds in the picture tomorrow. There also could be a very late day shower, but it's mainly dry and still warm, the high 86. Showers are likely by Saturday. The humidity goes up, and we can't rule out a thunderstorm, high 76. I'm NBC5 meteorologist Matt DiLoretto.
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0: It's Cool 105. As the Police entering the top 40 chart on this day in 1983, it would become the group's biggest hit and only number one song, spent 8 weeks at number one later in the year. It would go on to become the number one song of 1983 and the number one song of the 1980s period. It's going to be warm today. A mixture of sunshine and clouds. High up around 88 right now, 65 in Burlington. It's 67 degrees in Plattsburgh.
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The most fun way to kick off your workday. The biggest hits from music's biggest decade with Stevie Nicks on the way next.

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8: The summer heat turns up today. Sunshine mixing with a few high clouds, high around 88, but the humidity in check. Tonight, mostly clear, the low 60. More clouds in the picture tomorrow. There also could be a very late day shower, but it's mainly dry and still warm, the high 86. Showers are likely by Saturday. The humidity goes up, and we can't rule out a thunderstorm, high 76. I'm NBC5 meteorologist Matt DiLoretto.
7: Right now, we got sunshine. It's 65.

Cool 105 Champlain Valley forecast. Warm today, sun, clouds, high of 88. It is 67 right now. 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

0: Big Hits, Cool 105. That is Genesis. I am John Brooks with the More Music Morning Show. And coming up on Saturday, 7 to 11, it's an all-you-can-eat pancake breakfast at the First Congo Church in Brookfield. That's three, by the way. 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
4: 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Anthony Constantino, worse than a wannabe. 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
4: 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Smullen was appointed by President Trump and will fight for the America First agenda. 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
7: Champlain Valley weather.
8: The summer heat turns up today. Sunshine mixing with a few high clouds, high around 88, but the humidity in check. Tonight, mostly clear, the low 60. More clouds in the picture tomorrow. There also could be a very late day shower, but it's mainly dry and still warm, high 86. Showers are likely by Saturday. The humidity goes up, and we can't rule out a thunderstorm, high 76. I'm NBC5 meteorologist Matt DiLoretto.
0: Right now, sunshine 67 in Burlington. It's 71 in Plattsburgh.

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0: 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Bruce Hornsby in the range on the More Music Morning Show. I am John Brooks. We will do it again tomorrow morning, the Friday. Getting ready for the weekend edition of the More Music Morning Show gets underway at 5 a.m. Sarah is next. She's got more music for your workday. The Lunchtime Jam at noon, and Madonna is next.
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7: Champlain Valley weather.
8: The summer heat turns up today. Sunshine mixing with a few high clouds, high around 88, but the humidity in check. Tonight, mostly clear, the low 60. More clouds in the picture tomorrow. There also could be a very late day shower, but it's mainly dry and still warm, high 86. Showers are likely by Saturday. The humidity goes up, and we can't rule out a thunderstorm, high 76. I'm NBC5 meteorologist Matt DiLoretto.
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Big Hits Cool 105. My goodness, the heat has been on. It's in the 80s. Welcome, summer. I am not complaining. Definitely not. The heat is on. Glenn Frey on Big Hits Cool 105.

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It ain't no country club either.

0: want to do is have some fun, and I'm going to the Cool Lunchtime Jam, noon to one, coolest way to spend your lunch break this afternoon. Make sure that you join me then. We've got some music to get you through your lunch break. We've got your forecast, more music from the Pointer Sisters, Robert Palmer, and the Police on the way.
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11: Mostly sunny and a bit warmer compared to yesterday, with highs in the upper 80s to near 90. For tonight, mostly clear, the low 60. Keep an eye to the sky, the northern lights may be visible at times. For tomorrow, a mix of sun and clouds, the high 86. And then a bit cooler on Saturday, 76 the high, with scattered showers and a few afternoon storms possible. I'm NBC5 meteorologist Ben Frechette.

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Wow, you guys are going crazy for the Wheel of Meat this year. Yes, this go-round we have more than a dozen pounds of your favorite cuts from Greg's Meat Market in Middlebury. Play along with John Brooks every Wednesday morning all summer long. Wheel of Meat, Cole 105. I know.

0: Right, Carrie on Big Hits, Cole 105. Hang on, your forecast, Rod Stewart, the Human League, coming up next.
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12: Mostly sunny and a bit warmer compared to yesterday, with highs in the upper 80s to near 90. For tonight, mostly clear, the low 60. Keep an eye to the sky. The northern lights may be visible at times. For tomorrow, a mix of sun and clouds, the high 86. And then a bit cooler on Saturday, 76 the high, with scattered showers and a few afternoon storms possible. I'm NBC5 meteorologist Ben Frechette.

Big Hits Cool 105. Is Michael the biopic going to hold on to the top spot? I don't know. Some really great movies coming. Masters of the Universe comes out this Friday. Scary Movie 6 as well. And then the one I want, Disclosure Day, on the 12th. So it might be bounced out of the top spot. Michael Jackson on Big Hits Cool 105.

0: No Doubt on Big Hits, Cool 105. Hey, tonight, Vermont Lake Monsters getting busy with it tonight at Centennial Field. Yes, they're back home. Gates open at 5:30. First pitch at 6:35 against the Nashua Silver Knights. And tonight, the first 500 fans through the gate win a free fanny pack. I'm all over that. Thanks to Northeast Dental, Delta Dental. 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
8: Mostly sunny and a bit warmer compared to yesterday, with highs in the upper 80s to near 90. For tonight, mostly clear, the low 60. Keep an eye to the sky. The northern lights may be visible at times. For tomorrow, a mix of sun and clouds, the high 86. And then a bit cooler on Saturday, 76 the high, with scattered showers and a few afternoon storms possible. I'm NBC5 meteorologist Ben Frechette.

0: 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Sarah Spencer with you. 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The Cool Lunchtime Jam, noon to 1. 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
10: Champlain Valley weather.
11: Mostly sunny and a bit warmer compared to yesterday, with highs in the upper 80s to near 90. For tonight, mostly clear, the low 60. Keep an eye to the sky. The northern lights may be visible at times. For tomorrow, a mix of sun and clouds, the high 86. And then a bit cooler on Saturday, 76 the high, with scattered showers and a few afternoon storms possible. I'm NBC5 meteorologist Ben Frechette.

to the coolest way to spend your lunch break. 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

0: Bobby Brown, My Prerogative on the Cool Lunchtime Jam. 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
17: Champlain Valley weather.
18: Mostly sunny and a bit warmer compared to yesterday, with highs in the upper 80s to near 90. For tonight, mostly clear, the low 60. Keep an eye to the sky. The northern lights may be visible at times. For tomorrow, a mix of sun and clouds, the high 86. And then a bit cooler on Saturday, 76 the high, with scattered showers and a few afternoon storms possible. I'm NBC5 meteorologist Ben Frechette.

0: Back in the high life again, Steve Winwood on the Cool Lunchtime Jam. Well, things that you don't want to bring to a picnic anymore, I guess they're out of phase, is mayonnaise. I love mayonnaise on everything. Potato salad, it's off the list, and Spam. Spam has never been popular at picnics, but the top things that are in the new favorites list, olives, flatbreads, breadsticks, hummus, and also salami is in there. We've got your forecast, also more music on the way from Diana Ross, Miami Sound Machine, coming at you on the Jam.
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8: Champlain Valley weather.
9: Mostly sunny and a bit warmer compared to yesterday, with highs in the upper 80s to near 90. For tonight, mostly clear, the low 60. Keep an eye to the sky. The northern lights may be visible at times. For tomorrow, a mix of sun and clouds, the high 86. And then a bit cooler on Saturday, 76 the high, with scattered showers and a few afternoon storms possible. I'm NBC5 meteorologist Ben Frechette.

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1: Champlain Valley weather.
9: Mostly sunny and a bit warmer compared to yesterday, with highs in the upper 80s to near 90. For tonight, mostly clear, the low 60. Keep an eye to the sky. The northern lights may be visible at times. For tomorrow, a mix of sun and clouds, the high 86. And then a bit cooler on Saturday, 76 the high, with scattered showers and a few afternoon storms possible. I'm NBC5 meteorologist Ben Frechette.

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Survivor, Chicago, both going to be in the spotlight tomorrow morning. 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
12: Mostly sunny and a bit warmer compared to yesterday, with highs in the upper 80s to near 90. For tonight, mostly clear, the low 60. Keep an eye to the sky, the northern lights may be visible at times. For tomorrow, a mix of sun and clouds, the high 86, the then a bit cooler on Saturday. 76 the high with scattered showers and a few afternoon storms possible. I'm NBC5 meteorologist Ben Frechette.

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13: Champlain Valley weather!
14: Mostly sunny and a bit warmer compared to yesterday, with highs in the upper 80s to near 90. For tonight, mostly clear, the low 60. Keep an eye to the sky, the northern lights may be visible at times. For tomorrow, a mix of sun and clouds, the high 86. Then a bit cooler on Saturday, 76 the high, with scattered showers and a few afternoon storms possible. I'm NBC5 meteorologist Ben Frischette.

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0: Sank on Big Hits, Cool 105. I am out the door. 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
11: 2.5 centuries ago, a bold idea took root. Over 250 years, that idea was shaped in the fields, towns, and communities of Vermont and northern New York.
12: The Fort William Henry Museum in Lake George, New York, stands right where the original Fort William Henry did in 1755. The fort was built by the British during the French and Indian War in a largely unsuccessful attempt to protect the British colonies from French-Canadian attacks. 2 years after being built, Fort William Henry was captured and burnt down by the French. Now, the Fort William Henry Museum is a chance to experience life in a British fort during the French and Indian War. Visit the Fort William Henry Museum for an immersive trip into the past.
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13: Champlain Valley weather.
14: Mostly sunny and a bit warmer compared to yesterday, with highs in the upper 80s to near 90. For tonight, mostly clear, the low 60. Keep an eye to the sky, the northern lights may be visible at times. For tomorrow, a mix of sun and clouds, the high 86, and then a bit cooler on Saturday, 76 the high, with scattered showers and a few afternoon storms possible. I'm NBC5 meteorologist Ben Frechette.

Big Hits Cool 105. You ain't seen nothing yet. That's Bachman Turner Overdrive. More music, Drive Home. Just getting it started here on this Thursday afternoon. Big Hits roll back-to-back. Survivor on a Thursday afternoon. Elton John coming up too. Paula Abdul, Sharon Moore. It's all next. Great to have you along with us here. It's the More Music.

0: Kits Cool 105. Believe, that is Cher. Hey, it's the More Music Drive Home. Mark Knight in with you on this Thursday afternoon. We've got Michael Jackson in a moment, plus Belinda Carlisle, Goo Goo Dolls, and more here coming up, and we'll get a check on that forecast for you as well. A little later, the Drive at 5, getting you home with the biggest hits on the radio today, thanks to Charcuterie Frick, with over 80 varieties of German sausages just minutes from Rouse's Point in L'Ecole Brossard or La Prairie, Quebec, and at charcuteriefrick.com. 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
6: Champagne Valley weather.
7: Mostly sunny and a bit warmer compared to yesterday, with highs in the upper 80s to near 90. For tonight, mostly clear, the low 60. Keep an eye to the sky. The northern lights may be visible at times. For tomorrow, a mix of sun and clouds, the high 86. And then a bit cooler on Saturday, 76 the high, with scattered showers and a few afternoon storms possible. I'm NBC5 meteorologist Ben Frechette.
0: All right, sun and clouds mixed right now across a good chunk of the Champlain Valley. It is 79 in Plattsburgh and 80 degrees in Burlington.

Big Cat's Cool 105, San Elmo's Fire. That's John Parr. A forecast for you coming up in the next couple of minutes. We've had a nice stretch of weather. I used the nice weather this week to go get my car washed last night. Nice and spick and span, and got all the dirt off it, and it was looking pretty good. Discovered this morning that I got a bird's nest right above my in the tree right above where I park. So much for the clean car, I guess.

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0: Big Hits Cool 105. From Buffalo, New York, the Goo Goo Dolls, Iris. Their signature song, a huge hit for them there. Spent a whole bunch of time there at the top of the charts in the 90s. Mark Knight in with you on this Thursday afternoon. Got a forecast for you in a moment here. John Mellencamp coming up to the police. Lionel Richie and more all next.
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9: Partly cloudy and comfy tonight. Watch for the northern lights too. A low 59. Summer warmth continues tomorrow under a partly sunny sky. High 86. We'll cloud up a little bit tomorrow night with a few showers close to dawn. Low 65. And for Saturday, showers in the morning. It's not raining the whole day, but we could see a thunderstorm in the afternoon. Turning more humid, the high 78. I'm NBC5 meteorologist Matt DiLoretto.
0: All right, thanks, Matt. Up to 87 in Plattsburgh and 85 degrees right now in Burlington.

0: 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It's Kim Carnes.
1: She knows you.
0: Yankees winners today. They beat the Guardians 2-1 the final in New York. Red Sox losing to the Orioles right now 8-1 at Fenway Park in Boston, their late net game. Mets have got the night off tonight. Tonight, game two of the Stanley Cup Finals.

nice afternoon. Got a forecast for you coming up the next couple of minutes here. Keeping an eye on traffic, too. See something going on? Be part of the Cool Road Crew. 802-863-1051. As always, get you to the studios here this afternoon.

0: Music hits Cool 105. Ricky Martin on the Morning Music Drive home here with Cool 105. Mark Knight in with you on this Thursday afternoon. Mentioned Yankees winners today, beating the Guardians 2-1. A final now from Fenway where the Red Sox lose to the Orioles 8-2. Vermont Lake Monsters at Centennial Field tonight. It's the first of three in a row. At home, Lake Monsters against the Nashua Silver Knights tonight. 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
12: Partly cloudy and comfy tonight. Watch for the northern lights too. A low 59. Summer warmth continues tomorrow under a partly sunny sky. High 86. We'll cloud up a little bit tomorrow night with a few showers close to dawn, low 65. And for Saturday, showers in the morning. It's not raining the whole day, but we could see a thunderstorm in the afternoon, turning more humid to high 78. I'm NBC5 meteorologist Matt DiLoretto.
0: All right, thanks, Matt. 86 in Plattsburgh. It is 86 degrees in Burlington.

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They're getting spun round and round like a record. More music drive home on a Thursday afternoon. Your Kids for Kids online auction underway right now to benefit the Boys and Girls Club of Burlington. 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

Big Cat's Cool 105. That's the Starship. The forecast coming up the next couple of minutes. Your drive at 5 coming up top of the hour 2. Getting home with the biggest hits on the radio today thanks to Charcuterie Frick with over 80 varieties of German sausages just minutes from Rouse's Point. In

0: Big Hits Cool 105 Joyride. There, that is Roxette. With Mark Knight, just stepped outside during those last couple of songs to take in a little bit of the sunshine here this afternoon. It was a beautiful afternoon. Could hear stuff going on at Rice High School across the parking lot from us here. And turns out it's lacrosse this afternoon. The girls team there is 14-0. They're the number one seed in the playoffs. And hosting Essex this afternoon, so good luck to both those teams. CVU on the road at Middlebury with a girls lacrosse game as well. Got softball at Colchester, Burn Burton in town for a matchup there. Same thing with baseball, Burn Burton at Colchester. Burlington Winooski at Proctor and girls softball. Got girls tennis matches, Burlington at South Burlington today, Essex at Stowe, and CVU hosting a semifinal game with Burn Burton in girls ultimate. So a lot going on. Enjoy it if you're out taking in one of those games, matches this afternoon. Got nice weather for it. Details in the forecast in a moment here in the Drive at 5, coming up top of the hour as well.
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8: Partly cloudy and comfy tonight. Watch for the northern lights, too. A low 59. Summer warmth continues tomorrow under a partly sunny sky. High 86. We'll cloud up a little bit tomorrow night with a few showers close to dawn. Low 65. And for Saturday, showers in the morning. It's not raining the whole day, but we could see a thunderstorm in the afternoon. Turning more humid, the high 78. I'm NBC5 meteorologist Matt DiLoretto.
0: It is 86 in Plattsburgh and 88 degrees in Burlington.

105, David Lee Roth with the Beach Boys remake there. 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

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That's Billy Joel. Forecast coming up in the next couple of minutes here. Tomorrow looks a lot like today. Warm, partly sunny, maybe a shower late. Get an update on that forecast coming up.

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It's a riding shotgun all the way home. 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

0: Big Cat's Cool 105. Love Fool. It's the Cardigans on the Morning Music Drive. Home of the Drive at 5 here on a Thursday afternoon along with Mark Knight. Got Genesis coming up. Stevie Wonder, Rick Astley, and more here in the next couple of minutes. And we're going to check on that forecast for you as well. Another nice afternoon. Tomorrow looking okay, too, although more clouds late and a little wet over the weekend. We'll get details here. Coming up, the Drive at 5 today, thanks to Charcuterie Frick.
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5: Partly cloudy and comfy tonight. Watch for the northern lights, too. A low 59. Summer warmth continues tomorrow under a partly sunny sky. High 86. We'll cloud up a little bit tomorrow night with a few showers close to dawn, low 65. And for Saturday, showers in the morning. It's not raining the whole day, but we could see a thunderstorm in the afternoon, turning more humid to high 78. I'm NBC5 meteorologist Matt DiLoretto.
0: It is 86 in Plattsburgh and 86 degrees.

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And that's the Four Seasons News. Weather, traffic, you see it happening on your drive home this afternoon. Cool Road Crew. 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

Clobber. That is Stevie Wonder. We've got a forecast for you coming up in the next couple of minutes here. They're talking Northern Lights tonight. So if you're up late or maybe very, very early tomorrow morning, although it gets light very early these days, and it stays light late,

0: Big Hits Cool 105 in my house. That's the Mary Jane Girls in the Drive at 5. Red Sox end up losing today. 8-2 is the final down at Fenway Park in Boston this afternoon against the Orioles. The Yankees win, though. They beat the Guardians 2-1. The Mets have got the night off tonight. Headed out west to San Diego to play the Padres tomorrow, Saturday and Sunday. And the Vermont Lake Monsters back in town. First of three in a row at Centennial Field starting tonight. Gates open now. 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
2: Wannabe rapper, wannabe Republican. 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After the George Floyd riots, he called our cops racist and sold Kill the Police stickers. He claims he's America first, but he shipped jobs overseas, even replaced workers with robots. Anthony Constantino, worse than a wannabe. He's a fraud.
3: And I know just how this ends.
2: The real conservative in the race? Robert Smullen, a Marine colonel. 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Smullen was appointed by President Trump and will fight for the America First agenda. He's the Republican conservative and law enforcement endorsed candidate. On June 23rd, vote Robert Smullen for Congress. Proven patriot, ready to serve.
4: I'm Robert Smullen, candidate for Congress, and I approve this message.
2: Paid for by Robert Smullen for Congress.
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7: Partly cloudy and comfy tonight. Watch for the northern lights too. A low 59. Summer warmth continues tomorrow under a partly sunny sky. High 86. We'll cloud up a little bit tomorrow night with a few showers close to dawn, low 65. And for Saturday, showers in the morning. It's not raining the whole day, but we could see a thunderstorm in the afternoon, turning more humid to high 78. I'm NBC5 meteorologist Matt DiLoretto.
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Big Hits Cool 105. Got a forecast for you coming up in the next couple of minutes here. Nice evening. Tomorrow looking pretty good, too. A little wetter over the weekend. Got those details here soon. Matt DiLoretto in the Weather Center at NBC5 tonight. Madonna, Big Hits Cool 105.

0: Big Hits Cool 105, Spice Girls. Big hit for the ladies there from the summer of 1998. Mark Knight in with you on this Thursday evening, just checking out the bids for Kids Online Auction to benefit the Boys and Girls Club of Burlington. This is the 6th year they've been doing this, and again, this year, just a ton of great stuff that could be yours. If the price is right, as they say, including a tour of Beta Technologies at the airport, including learning how to fly in their simulator, that's up there, plus an overnight stay at the Trapp Family 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
7: Partly cloudy and comfy tonight. Watch for the Northern Lights, too. A low 59. Summer warmth continues tomorrow under a partly sunny sky. High 86. We'll cloud up a little bit tomorrow night with a few showers close to dawn. Low 65. And for Saturday, showers in the morning. It's not raining the whole day, but we could see a thunderstorm in the afternoon. Turning more humid, the high 78. I'm NBC5 meteorologist Matt DiLoretto.
0: All right, thanks, Matt. 84 in Plattsburgh. 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

Big Hits Cool 105 coming up tomorrow morning. The 80s at 8. The biggest hits from the biggest decade includes big number one hits from Survivor and Chicago, both making their debut on the chart at the beginning of June 1982. We'll have that for you in the morning. And a lot more 80s at 8 with John Brooks. Thanks in part to Adirondack Coffee Roasters, the freshest coffee roasted daily. 373 Route 3, Plattsburgh, and at 80kcoffeeroasters.com.

0: Big Hits Cool 105. Duran Duran. Big hit for the group there from the early part of 1993. Hey, it's Mark Nightable. Good night. About 24 hours out from the weekend. Looking forward to that. We'll kick it off with you tomorrow here at about 3 o'clock or so. We'll catch you then. Joe Lorenzo next. More big hits for you coming up here. The Starship in a moment. Got Eddie Money on the way, too. Wang Chung, Prince, Madonna, Billy Joel, REO Speedwagon, and more in the next hour.
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3: Partly cloudy and comfy tonight. Watch for the northern lights, too. A low 59. Summer warmth continues tomorrow under a partly sunny sky. High 86. We'll cloud up a little bit tomorrow night with a few showers close to dawn, low 65. And for Saturday, showers in the morning. It's not raining the whole day, but we could see a thunderstorm in the afternoon, turning more humid to high 78. I'm NBC5 meteorologist Matt DiLoretto.

Big Hits, Cole 105, Wayne Chung. Everybody have fun tonight. That is an order. It's your More Music Thursday evening. The Jay Giles Band in Tears for Fears coming up. Any money right now, it's Baby Hold On. Big Hits, Cole 105.

0: Big Hits Cool 105 expose at the point of no return. I know that feeling. Joey D taking over from Mark Knight. I'm here till 10. I'm at the point of no return in regards to playing big hits. But I got to tell you, it's not a bad spot to be in. Prince, Madonna, and REO Speedwagon all coming up. Get your weather forecast on the way, too.
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8: Partly cloudy and comfy tonight. Watch for the northern lights too. A low 59. Summer warmth continues tomorrow under a partly sunny sky. High 86. We'll cloud up a little bit tomorrow night with a few showers close to dawn. Low 65. And for Saturday, showers in the morning. It's not raining the whole day, but we could see a thunderstorm in the afternoon. Turning more humid, the high 78. I'm NBC5 meteorologist Matt DiLoretto.

0: Big Hits, Cool 105, and Vogue, just rubbing your nose at it. It's My Love and You're Never Gonna Get It on your More Music Thursday evening. Your loss, and Vogue. Joey D here with you till 10 o'clock. Stay tuned, of course. We got more big hits on the way after weather forecast. It's the Bengals, Michael McDonald, and Sammy Hagar.
1: 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They don't even know you exist. And all the while, there's this man in your life who does all that. 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He believes in you in words and actions that speak louder than words ever could. Who is he? 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

partly cloudy and comfy tonight. Watch for the northern lights, too. A low 59. Summer warmth continues tomorrow under a partly sunny sky. High 86. We'll cloud up a little bit tomorrow night with a few showers close to dawn. Low 65. And for Saturday, showers in the morning. It's not raining the whole day, but we could see a thunderstorm in the afternoon. Turning more humid, the high 78. I'm NBC5 meteorologist Matt DiLoretto.